0: Ya nos escuchaste. Ahora síguenos en nuestras redes.
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2: For the girl, I'ma try this, yo. You don't know it's the arrow.

0: 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I need you to get your shit together. Look where we are, okay? We're in the Wild West. I'm not buying this at all. You come with me.
1: Reset.
2: Get a load of this fucking guy, man.
1: Reset!

0: this is not working, all right? I need you to get your shit together. Look where we are, okay? We're in the Wild West. I'm not buying this at all. You come with me.
1: Reset.
2: Get a load of this fucking guy, man.
1: Reset!

0: This is not working, all right? I need you to get your shit together. Look where we are, okay? We're in the Wild West. I'm not buying this at all. You come with me. Reset.
1: Get a load of this fucking guy, man.
0: Reset!

0: 6th Street, hearing you whisper through the phone. Wait for me to come home.
1: Aunque no la busques, en el Exa TikTok la encuentras. Número 3.
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